0: City Radio Neunkirchen.
1: Better days are coming, if no one told you. I hate to hear you crying over the phone, dear. For 7 years running, you've been a soldier. But better days are coming, better days are coming for you. So when the night feels like forever.

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1: 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Neunkirchen.
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1: 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You can't touch this. 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

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So when it's black, this insomniac, take an original tack, keep the beast in my nature under ceaseless attack. I get no sleep, I can't get no sleep.

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I know I've done a bit that I admit deserves it, but that don't mean it doesn't sting.